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0: 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I died and you watched. I died and you walked by and said no.
1: 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The most powerful rock songs of all time.

0: You're listening to Virgin Motel, the most rundown motel that plays the best rock.
1: Virgin Radio.